0: Hey, it's Steve Harvey, y'all. Here's what happened on the Steve Harvey Morning Show. You ain't gotten yourself into nothing God can't get you out of. I don't care what it is you're going through. You ain't going through nothing that God don't have the ability to pull you through. Steve Harvey is a living witness to that. I'm just talking to you about faith, man, so you can get back to being cool with being a person of faith. Don't worry about what them naysayers say. Don't worry about what them haters say. They have no say-so in your life unless you give it to them. And I don't. Kiss 107.1, simply the best R&B. 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
6: Sweetheart, I've been trying so hard to get over you. 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
1: Here's what happened on the Steve Harvey Morning Show. You ain't gotten yourself into nothing God can't get you out of. I don't care what it is you're going through. You ain't going through nothing that God don't have the ability to pull you through. Steve Harvey is a living witness to that. I'm just talking to you about faith, man, so you can get back to being cool with being a person of faith. Don't worry about what them naysayers say. Don't worry about what them haters say. They have no say-so in your life unless you give it to them. And I don't. 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
1: Would you rather ride the tallest water slide or would you rather ride the tallest roller coaster?
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2: 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What's happening, baby? Oh, you calling me again, telling me you want to leave me? 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

0: what it is you're going through. You ain't going through nothing that God don't have the ability to pull you through. Steve Harvey is a living witness to that. I'm just talking to you about faith, man, so you can get back to being cool with being a person of faith. Don't worry about what them naysayers say. Don't worry about what them haters say. They have no say-so in your life unless you give it to them. And I don't. 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
1: Here's what happened on the Steve Harvey Morning Show. You ain't gotten yourself into nothing God can't get you out of. I don't care what it is you're going through. You ain't going through nothing that God don't have the ability to pull you through. Steve Harvey is a living witness to that. I'm just talking to you about faith, man, so you can get back to being cool with being a person of faith. Don't worry about what them naysayers say. Don't worry about what them haters say. They have no say-so in your life unless you give it to them. And I don't. 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

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Zodiac sign, it must be a Gemini moon, cause we about to go half. 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

0: Hey, it's Steve Harvey, y'all. Here's what happened on the Steve Harvey Morning Show. You ain't gotten yourself into nothing God can't get you out of. I don't care what it is you're going through. You ain't going through nothing that God don't have the ability to pull you through. Steve Harvey is a living witness to that. I'm just talking to you about faith, man, so you can get back to being cool with being a person of faith. Don't worry about what them naysayers say. Don't worry about what them haters say. They have no say-so in your life unless you give it to them. And I don't. Kiss 107.1, simply the best R&B.
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0: Well, Jay-Z's record-breaking hometown show in Yankee Stadium this weekend drew a sold-out crowd of nearly 45,000 fans.
1: God.
0: The show featured a string of legendary milestones. I hear you, Carla. For Jay, I know. Ooh, were you there?
2: Lord, I'm devastated.
0: Why are you devastated? Why did you go? Did you know? What happened?
2: 45,001. I just didn't know. I'm sorry. The Rock. I'm sorry.
1: You sound like Jackie. Jackie's like, we should have went to this.
0: I know. I had some friends fly up from L.A. to New York to see it. Before he even started the concert, giant monitors played a video of Beyonce shaving Jay-Z's hair in the Yankee Stadium's bleachers. The visual signaled the completion of his upcoming studio album, driving a crowd into an immediate frenzy. I know, right?
2: Yes,
0: especially
2: surely.
0: With you. Because I know how much you love Jay-Z. I mean, we all love Jay-Z, but I know how much you in particular love Jay-Z, Carla. Yes. Beyonce then shocked the stadium by walking out on stage to open up for her man wearing a striped New York Yankees jersey as she covered Mary J. Blige's vocals on Can't Knock the Hustle, and mixing in parts of her own song, Love on Top. That was a moment right there. That was really a moment. I love that.
2: That was big. That was huge.
0: And, of course, the family affair continued with Blue Ivy coming out on stage. She joined her dad playing the piano for a rendition of Jay-Z's classic hit, Feeling It. I love that.
2: I'm feeling it.
0: I know.
1: Family affair, baby.
0: Yes, I love that. I love that. And Jay-Z looks good with his hair. I mean, it's all the way cut off.
1: Cut it all
0: now.
1: The way down?
0: Yeah. People were mad. Yeah. Some people, you know, were a little upset about it, but, you know, he looks good with it.
2: He looks younger.
0: Yeah, he does. He really does. And happier and all those things.
3: Reasonable doubt, Jay-Z. It's the
2: season. Yeah, that's what it was. Uh-huh. You got to do the whole thing.
0: Yeah. Yeah.
2: But let's talk about Eminem. Let's talk about Usher. Oh, let's talk about, he had Jermaine
0: the Rock.
2: Dupri.
0: Mm-hmm.
1: What?
2: Let's just the talk man. About.
0: Well, money ain't a thing. There. Yeah. Yeah. That's what, yeah. Jay-Z,
1: really
0: 45,000 fans. Yeah. Carlo, it was 3 days. Why weren't you there? 3 nights.
2: Because he could have bought me out on stage and I would have.
3: Did it word for word.
0: Why didn't you go? Was something going on at home? What happened? You and Tosh got your tickets late. What happened?
2: I missed this. This was huge, though.
0: It really is. And Jay's from New York. Yeah.
2: Yeah, it was a hip-hop moment. I'm a huge Jay-Z music fan. I've been listening 30 years, Reasonable Doubt. Uh-huh. I really like Jay-Z. So
0: yeah.
2: I missed it. The Rock.
0: But I'm still trying to figure out you had 3 days.
2: Be quiet, Shirley.
0: I'm trying to figure it out.
2: But congratulations.
0: Yes.
2: To the Carter family, Alicia Keys, everybody. Man,
0: everybody,
2: yes.
0: Yeah.
2: It was start stuff.
1: So where you start, though? You start in your hometown. That's good.
0: Yeah. There's something Carla's not telling us, but we're going to get to it. We're going to figure it out. And just, we're going to figure it out.
1: Carla, is he coming to Houston?
2: If he is, I'll be on stage. With Beyonce. And she from here, too?
0: Yeah, I know. Please. I can hear you, Carla. Excuse me.
2: They need me.
0: They need me.
3: I'll be right with you.
0: Yeah.
2: Yeah, right.
3: Well, I'm going to have the same outfit Jay got on.
0: And you don't have to cut your hair?
3: No.
1: Uh-oh.
3: Oh, wow. Uh-oh. Okay, sure. Ding. Well, I already got
0: inside voice.
2: Feeling it.
0: Okay. All right, guys, we're going to have to switch gears. This is sad news, this story. The investigation into the death of 18-year-old college football player Nolan Wells remains active at this time. Wells went missing during a July 4th boating trip with high school friends on the Mississippi Gulf Coast. Nolan's friends returned to the mainland without Wells, and a park ranger discovered Wells' body 2 days later. The Jackson County, Mississippi coroner stated that preliminary findings showed no immediate or obvious signs of foul play or physical trauma. Civil rights attorney Ben Crump thank God he's on the case, who is representing Nolan Wells' family, announced that an independent autopsy has been commissioned in Washington, D.C., and is being funded by former NFL quarterback Colin Kaepernick. This is an unbelievable tragedy, guys. I mean, unbelievable.
2: Unbelievable.
1: Devastating.
0: Yeah, he left with his friends. They came back without him.
2: You know, they did a press conference. They were on Good Morning America this past Friday. It was after, you know, we signed off on the air. And his mother, I mean, my heart just broke for her because she's so strong. She wants to get to the bottom of what's happening. But then when she just started crying, saying, what happened to my baby? Mm-hmm. Lord Jesus, I start crying right along with her.
0: A mother's pain to lose your child in this way.
2: It's horrible. Horrible.
3: And nobody know nothing.
0: Right.
2: Too many witnesses out there, like we were talking about it earlier, Junior. It's some foul play. It's
1: It's not adding up.
0: Right. It just isn't. But I'm so glad that the family, the Wells family, hired Ben Crump because he's going to get to the bottom of it. This is what he does. Okay?
1: Oh, he's going to get to it. Yeah,
0: this is what he does. He'll get some answers for the family. And we'll continue to follow this investigation. Our prayers and our deepest condolences go out to the Wells family.
2: Yes.
0: Wow. Yeah. All right, guys. Thank you. Coming up at 20 minutes after the hour, we're going to talk about fruits and vegetables this season. Are they safe to eat now, or should we just avoid them altogether?
1: We'll just talk about it.
0: Hey.
2: You heard me.
0: We'll talk about it right after this.
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0: guys, more than 3,000 people are sick from the parasite Cyclospora, which is moving rapidly throughout the U.S., according to the Center for Disease Control. It's an intestinal illness caused by a microscopic single-celled parasite that is contracted by ingesting food or water contaminated with bodily waste. Ew. Yeah, this, yeah.
1: How'd that happen?
0: Outbreaks are heavily linked to fresh, we'll get to that, Tommy, but fresh raw produce like cilantro, basil, raspberries. Yeah.
1: I eat that. Keep going.
0: Raspberries, snow peas, bagged lettuce mixes. I mean, they sell those all
1: day. I buy a lot of that.
0: Ooh. Yeah, all day, every day at the grocery store. Yeah.
2: Yeah.
0: If this parasite is ingested, you could wind up in the bathroom for days with cramping, bloating, and weight loss. Medical experts reported that Cyclospora is highly resistant. It's not killed by routine washing of fruits and veggies. So you know how when we do get our fruits and veggies, we always run them under the water or we spray the vegetable cleaner on them that you get from the store. That doesn't work, they're saying. That doesn't work. The use of vinegar nor any of those other homemade methods, none of that stuff works. The only guaranteed way to destroy this parasite on food is by cooking or boiling it before you eat it.
1: So I'm finna boil my salad?
2: Yes. You don't have to.
1: I gotta boil my salad in order to get a salad?
0: If you don't want Cyclospora, okay?
1: And that sound like some ointment. What is that? What is Cyclospora?
2: What?
1: Don't that sound like something you rub on a cut? Don't that sound like something?
3: I thought
1: something
3: it was like Neosporin.
1: Yeah, like Neosporin.
3: That would sound like... I got that Neosporin, Cyclo. I don't feel right.
1: If we want raspberries, we got to boil them.
0: That's what it's saying. It's just the parasite is not killed by regular methods.
4: Yeah, some people clean their fruits and vegetables with baking soda.
0: Yeah, baking soda, vinegar, none of that. Yeah,
4: none of that works.
0: Mm-mm. Nope. Wow. Nope. You got to boil it before you eat it. If you are infected, the CDC advises that the only way to kill Cyclospora is a treatment regimen of prescription antibiotics. Okay.
1: You gotta get some meds for this.
0: Yeah, how do you know you have it again?
4: You'll know.
0: Yeah, you're in the bathroom.
1: Ooh, I got that Cyclospora.
0: You're losing weight, you're cramping, you're bloating, all of the above. And it's not just one or two days, it's for days. Yeah.
4: So we gotta be careful.
0: Wow.
1: I think Trump is Cyclospora.
0: Okay, listen.
1: You don't think so?
0: Coming up
1: you
0: next.
1: Can't get rid of it. It won't go away, you know.
0: Sister Odell,
4: wash it away.
0: Next. Vinegar, baking soda, none of that. Right after this.
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0: yourself into nothing God can't get you out of. I don't care what it is you're going through. You ain't going through nothing that God don't have the ability to pull you through. Steve Harvey is a living witness to that. I'm just talking to you about faith, man, so you can get back to being cool with being a person of faith. Don't worry about what them naysayers say. Don't worry about what them haters say. They have no say-so in your life unless you give it to them. And I don't. 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

0: was Slick Rick. Hey, don't forget about the Notes of Hope. Now, you know what? Our school is out, but you know what? The support of our children has not stopped. All right. So you know what? You think about it. A backpack carries a lot of supplies, right? But a note can carry hope. That is just beautiful. So you can write a note of hope, you know, encouraging someone or encouraging and thanking a teacher or create a Heart of Hope tag. You can do all of that and mail it to Crown with Care, P.O. Box 2141, Saginaw, 48605. Oh, my God, this is going to be so impactful and it's going to be empowerful, very empowerful. So if you forget all that stuff I just said, check out our website. It's right there at kisswtlz.com.
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0: Hey, hey, hey, how you doing? It's your check-in, your check-up. How you doing today? Are you good? Are you good? Good. How was your weekend? Was it good? Well, you know what? I missed you on Saturday, but, you know, things happen. But I'm here today. That's what matters, right? And I want to let you know about the Cake and Grief. You might think, what is Cake and Grief? Well, I'll tell you. Listen, Cake and Grief, how both changed my life. Now, listen, you are invited to join Evangelist Ruth C. Pryor and Jacqueline Jones as they take you through their journey of grief, all right? They say it didn't start out beautiful, but, you know, it grew into something beautiful and amazing. Now, this is going to take place on July the 18th from 11 to 1. You don't want to miss it. It's going to be held at 1 Tuscola Avenue. 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
1: Hey, it's Steve Harvey, y'all. Here's what happened on the Steve Harvey Morning Show. You ain't gotten yourself into nothing God can't get you out of. I don't care what it is you're going through. You ain't going through nothing that God don't have the ability to pull you through. Steve Harvey is a living witness to that. I'm just talking to you about faith, man, so you can get back to being cool with being a person of faith. Don't worry about what them naysayers say. Don't worry about what them haters say. They have no say-so in your life unless you give it to them. And I don't. 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

0: Nothing like a great throwback, right? That was Loose Ends. Kissing the Midday, simply the best R&B. Here's your entertainment news. So, do you go to the Essence Festival? Well, listen to this. The Essence Festival's future in New Orleans remains uncertain as contract talks began. Let's get into this. Let's find out what's going on. So the festival's future in the city has not been confirmed as Essence and New Orleans continue to discuss over a new agreement. All right, well, organizers praised this year's event but stopped short of saying whether the festival will return for 2027, because you know they already had the one for this year. That's what I was thinking. So, but anyway, they're talking about 2027. So anyways, Sundown Media Group CEO Kirk McDonald addressed the uncertainty during the post and of the festival's press conference, saying both sides must agree on the path going forward. Well, that makes sense, right? It takes two people to make a decision, McDonald says. This city has done that decision. And as they look toward the future, we have to make a decision together. So you can't do one thing without the other. So they're trying to decide if it's going to be there. You know, so the festival has been there for a very long time. I'm talking a long time. I remember going to the Essence Festival, had a great time. So, you know, as contract talks continue, we can only hope for the best, right? Because it is a great place to have it down in New Orleans, as they said, Nawlins. That's how they say it? I think they do. New Orleans. So hopefully they will get through their contract talks. That's your entertainment news.
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3: 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Only thing about that water slide that'll save me is when I pee on myself, ain't nobody gonna know. But I really can't see myself coming down this giant water slide. But I'm heading to what? Because now it's going to throw me into this pool of water. And I got a whole nother struggle when I get in there.
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Central cast was showy a little bit, and some they call me Vanilla Cha. But you know that don't mean my world to me, cause baby, name can't cramp my style. I know you can get it.

simply the best R&B. It's Mario. The name of the song is Keep Going. Following that, I've got Queen B on the way. And we got our King of Pop coming up, Michael Jackson. You're hanging with Victoria.

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1: Hey, it's Steve Harvey, y'all. Here's what happened on the Steve Harvey Morning Show. You ain't gotten yourself into nothing God can't get you out of. I don't care what it is you're going through. You ain't going through nothing that God don't have the ability to pull you through. Steve Harvey is a living witness to that. I'm just talking to you about faith, man, so you can get back to being cool with being a person of faith. Don't worry about what them naysayers say. Don't worry about what them haters say. They have no say-so in your life unless you give it to them. And I don't. 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
4: When I'm alone in my room, sometimes I stare at the wall, and in the back of my mind, I hear my conscience call, telling me I need a girl who's as sweet as a dove. 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

0: Happy Monday. Kiss in the afternoon. Simply the best R&B. Hey, it is your afternoon girlfriend, your Yvonne Daniels. I tell you what, man, hope you had a fabulous weekend. Hope you got a chance to go out and enjoy Ojibwe Island. Of course, you know, it is open, the grand reopening. And, of course, the first event to grace Ojibwe Island will be Gospel Fest. You want to make sure that you make your way on out there the first Saturday in August. Man, you know how your gospel host, Miss Vicki Hill, does. Going to have all of some of your favorite gospel artists out there. So make sure that you come on out for Gospel Fest noon to 6, all right, with some of your favorite gospel artists. Going to be in the building, all right, getting your praise on. What are your favorite song on the way? I have got you covered on a Monday. One You Are Loving from Omarion, The One. It's up next.
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Kiss in the Afternoon, simply the best R&B. Happy Monday. When you love now from T.I., let them know. Ooh.

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0: Salt and Pepper. It's iconic. The tour coming to Pine Knob Music Theater. That's happening on August 23rd. All right, you got a little more than a month to make sure that you get in on those tickets. You can check them out at kisswtlz.com. The tickets that are you can enter to win. All right, and enjoy it on us. I know it always makes it better. And while you're there, go ahead and check out the Kiss Community page. Tell you what, we've got so many great things going on in the Great Lakes Bay region of Saginaw, Bay City, and Midland. You don't want to miss out on any of the great events. All right. Like the Cake and Grief. Also, the we've got another One Church Vacation Bible School coming up. And also, you want to check us out for Friday Night Live. We're going to be wrapping it up on Friday, August 21st. You want to join us for another party on McCarty. Our rescheduled date is Thursday, August 6th, and so many other great events. And remember, we want to make sure that we are representing and getting the word out for your community organization event. So give us all of the details, all right? You can upload your flyer, your info, all of that to kisswtlz.com. Make sure you do that 2 weeks prior to the event, and we got you covered. Everybody will know it will be well supported. One of your favorites on the way, Simply the Best R&B continues on a Monday with One You Love from Kevin Ross and Spin.
1: Hey, it's Steve Harvey, y'all. Here's what happened on the Steve Harvey Morning Show. You ain't gotten yourself into nothing God can't get you out of. I don't care what it is you're going through. You ain't going through nothing that God don't have the ability to pull you through. Steve Harvey is a living witness to that. I'm just talking to you about faith, man, so you can get back to being cool with being a person of faith. Don't worry about what them naysayers say. Don't worry about what them haters say. They have no say-so in your life unless you give it to them, and I don't. 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

0: check this out. 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I call you a little later because it's mad hectic here. I'm going to break out. 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You know what I'm saying?
1: Cool.
0: Fendi.
1: I got the Kiss Throwback Afternoon Workout coming up for you at 5. Movement is medicine. Yeah, that is right after another chance for you to get in on our Kiss Concert Getaway. Tickets and hotel accommodations for two to any concert you choose. Kiss in the Afternoon, simply the best R&B. Yeah, happy Monday. One Your Love Now from Kim and One Love.

0: This is your KISS community page, where you can find out about all of the great things that are going on in Saginaw, Bay City, and Midland. 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

0: Hey, thanks for moving your body with me on a Monday. The Kiss Throwback Afternoon Workout in full effect here with Marcus McBride. Kiss in the Afternoon is simply the best R&B. Hey, your afternoon girlfriend Yvonne Daniels. Hoping you're not procrastinating and missing out on these great Rocket Grab Plus deals like Alex's Railside Restaurant. 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From I Love Frankenmuth, also Applied Training Solutions, the Core 4 Invitational, Frankenmuth Aerial Park, and more. 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You can also get a KissWTLZ.com. And like I always say, if you go ahead and jump on the Rocket Grad Plus email list, you don't ever have to worry about anything selling out on you because you'll know about it as soon as it drops. All right, you make that happen. I've got more of your favorites on the way. Yeah, the latest from Tim's, What You Need, coming up next.
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And thanks so much for taking me wherever you are on this Monday, wherever you're listening from. I appreciate you. Kiss Me Afternoon, simply the best R&B. 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

0: This is Shedrick Green with the Saginaw County Crime Stoppers. 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

And calling all July 13th birthdays. Happy birthday. I wish you many, many more, man. It's a blessing to celebrate another one. Yeah. Movie actor Harrison Ford celebrating 84 today. And movie actor Cheech Marin is the big 80. Hey, and if you're celebrating your anniversary for anything, happy anniversary. Happy Monday. Yeah, it's When You Love Now from Chris Brown, DeVito, and Lo J. And sensational Kiss in the Afternoon, simply the best R&B.

0: Hey, we're home with your favorite morning show, Steve Harvey and the crew. 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It's up next.
1: Hey, it's Steve Harvey, y'all. Here's what happened on the Steve Harvey Morning Show. You ain't gotten yourself into nothing God can't get you out of. I don't care what it is you're going through. You ain't going through nothing that God don't have the ability to pull you through. Steve Harvey is a living witness to that. I'm just talking to you about faith, man, so you can get back to being cool with being a person of faith. Don't worry about what them naysayers say. Don't worry about what them haters say. They have no say-so in your life unless you give it to them, and I don't. 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

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All right, Kiss at Night coming up for you at 7. Happy Monday. 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It's Chris Brown and Leon Thomas.

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